0: 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Och det första målet gjordes av nyförvärvet Waylon Renneke, sydafrikanen som anslöt för bara någon månad sedan. Det var hans första start i Hammarby-tröjan och han gjorde alltså 1-0.
1: Well, I think the first half was really good. I think we had control. We managed the threats. Of course, they had some moments where they ran in behind. But then, obviously, they came out in the second half with intensity, and we knew that. And we had to defend a little bit more in the second half. But I think we managed the game well. We kept them out of the box and reduced any big threats and big